naturally. This is Berkeley. Could we have an engine out of your company 2 for a vehicle fire at 21 Mile Marker 81 northbound?

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Engine 2-1 responding already.

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Call. 16 hours, 2103.

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Chest pain. Alpha 2 respond. Correction, ambulance 2 respond. Alpha 2137.

0: Thanks, Honey 53. Are you direct with the one note? P's en route, responding for domestic also.
1: Yeah, we copy. When we get in the area, we'll be.
0: Ten 53, sounds like HPG is actually on scene.
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Threat, injury, or resolve an assault. E-speed, air out. 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

15,526 Pennsylvania Avenue. A crash notification, Jacoby 27, that accept 5-9, respond, PS1, 2338. Captain 27, 2338.

0: Foxtrot 27. I'm at the intersection of Montgomery and Pennsylvania Avenue. Sheriff's Bar looks like they may have the vehicle accident.
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0: questions. 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
1: Look at that crap, AT&T. 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
0: Watch out, 23.7.

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1: 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Just want to make a note to notify Waste Connections tomorrow morning. 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

0: Washington 568. If they give us any additional information.
1: 568, I believe it's just a male. He's having some issues with himself there. At least tweaking out or something like that.
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1: 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Usually doesn't work until we get across the mountain, though.
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0: Are there any scene security issues?
1: That's on there, and HPD has the call there en route.
0: Okay, we'll say, thank you.
1: Looks like I just marked on the scene.

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Answer's 231, it's W27 engine 4. Trucks 3 and 4, medic 753 is responding. 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

0: 1 Mulberry Avenue, system of structure fires. 425, respond. Back 1 off, 739.
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0: Send it. Chuck, what are you going to go back up doing? Come around. Very quick, approach from the south. Yeah, you're not going to make that approach.

0: 360 checks complete. We got a 2.5-story brick side-by-side duplex. Light smoke from the Charlie side. Engine 2 dead. Got a copy of water on the fire. You're checking for extension right now. Crews that are in there, go ahead and get a good primary search. Washington, the registry's on scene.
1: Command,
0: I'll get your 360.
1: 923,
0: 10 degrees on the scene, 4-2. We came in from the north side, we bring a line, we'll step line through if we have to, and we'll redirect.

0: So if you say that the right is line, you should be able to get up here. Let's hold off on any additional supply lines. Break one for command. We got water on the fire, one line of service. Crews are working primary search of the main fire building. Next thing, crew, you're going to have to do the secondary.
1: 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Completing primary, 10:45.
0: Engine 4 is in the rear in the alley. We did not bring a line. Truck, I don't think you'll make it if you come in from the north. No, the only way we're going to make it is in from the north, not from the south. Truck 3 is on scene, 5 Alpha, taking first, new truck.
2: Command, be advised, both sides are evacuated. There's no one in the structure, according to weather.
0: Copy, nobody in the structure, both sides are evacuated.
3: Command, you're working on the safety.

0: command from Battalion 3. You got 2.5 stories in the rear. No sound from 5, Charlie.
1: Copy, 2.5 in the rear, smoke showing from side, Charlie.
0: 82,
1: Alpha, from command.
2: 82, Alpha, go ahead.
1: Fire under control.
2: Okay, fire under control. This is going to fire under control. I was trying to start it and work.
0: Okay, truck 3, go ahead and prep for ventilation on side A. Captain Engine 3, go ahead and take the interior division. Confirm that. Fire is controlled, and that primary search is complete.
1: Truck 3 Tillerman, can you give me a primary on the gas exposure? Just confirm there's supposed to be everybody out. Can we go ahead and just confirm everyone's out? Shall we?
0: Man, we have the occupancy on site, Alpha. 5-3 is going to check them out.
1: Sounds good. They initially told me that they were not injured at all, but double check. Sounds like they smelled the smoke and then might have been inside of it. Wash from Mulberry Avenue, man. We got fire under control.
2: Fire
1: is under control, 748.
2: Thank you,
1: Alpha.
2: 82
1: Alpha, you call.
2: That's hurt. Well, keep that pain, tell me about that hospital.
1: Repeat.
0: Copy your request of ventilation. Also, Captain Hutchison will be now interior supervisor. Captain Hutch, you should have engine 2, engine 1, engine 27 on operating under you. If you have anybody additional, let me know who it is.
2: I have Captain Hutch, supervisor with me in the kitchen.
0: Okay.
3: Truck 3 Tillery, command.
4: The delta exposure is clear. I knew it was smoke condition on the second floor. I do believe because the rear door is open.
0: Copy. Delta exposure is clear. Smoke condition on the second floor. Break. Truck 3 operator. Can we get an additional fan set up for the delta exposure?
4: Watch to me.
0: Command, go ahead.
4: Command, I made a miss. I asked about the safety task force. Do you want them also? You want an air unit start?
0: Negative on the safety. You can give me the air unit, not emergency.
4: Okay, Chief, 749.
5: In place. We did a little smoke on the second floor. Bull on it, Command.
0: Battalion 3 from command. Good. Do you have any for city light or any resources of that nature? No, I don't believe so. Possibly get a party air unit. I don't think we'll be getting a fucking safety on.
1: Yeah, I held off on the safety. I did start
5: earlier. We're all from Division 1.
0: Yeah, Division 1.
5: I have Engine 1 and 1 from 27, checking Division 2.
4: Yeah,
5: it seems like a residual smoke.
0: Charlie, you got Engine 1 and the crew from 27 checking Division 2. I didn't copy the rest of your message.
5: Believe it's all residual Smith.
0: Copy, believe it's all residual Smith.
6: 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Confirming that the breaker for the stove was tripped. 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Thank you.
0: Copy. 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

0: occur to my city engine 4, 526 Washington Square.
1: Command for Battalion 3. Go ahead, Battalion 3. We're calling the fire marshal. I spoke with one of the occupants. He said they were unsure how the fire started and they were asleep. Watch for command, you are at state trauma, please.
2: Watch, I was on that 753.

0: for Franklin County Company 3, the City Engine 4, 753. Battalion G3, you have your turn.
1: Nope. At the office. I'll get your number off the battalion code.
0: Thank you.

0: 62.5, what's it?
1: Possession 2.5.
0: Where are you doing over at it?
1: That's correct.
0: Okay.
2: Sky 3 to visual, I'm setting my meter up now.
1: Okay, I'm just going to call for it.
0: Okay.
2: If we're good on the 823 side, we could probably consider cutting back resources. Okay, what's your recommendation? 2-1 and truck 3.
0: Truck 3.
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0: That's correct, no patients.
2: Man copies, no patients.
1: That's good. Rescue engine 9-1, 757. 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
0: You're gonna last time, it's 20 minutes.
1: Copy, 20 minutes, we have fire under control, we're working on ventilating, we're gonna begin to scale this back. I'll watch shortly.
0: Flashing copy, 758.

0: 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This information, I alerted the air unit, they were crewing route. Rescue engine 9-1 is route to engine 3. I have truck 2 going to engine 4 to first some units up. Is that okay for now? You want me to put an engine in 4's house?
1: No, that's fine. I'm getting ready to start scaling back. Once this train's done going to.
0: Okay, command 8-1.

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1: Yeah, unit 25-2, getting on emergency response. Pack 1, I'll see you, 2.

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1: 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Air unit can come in off Manila from Engine 2's quarters from all day.
0: Air unit 25, you okay?

Communicate on 302. Yes. First floor is clear on the meter. Second floor, we still have 8 from the PID and about 35 CO in the front bedroom. Having a difficult time ventilating that. You have somebody bring a fan up. We'll set it in the back door on the second floor. Try to push it forward. 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Yeah, they can bring it up the steps. There's no way to get it up here from the outside. 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

0: SWAT command.
1: Yeah, we need you freed up. 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Engine 4, unit position to get out.

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0: They are advising the patient is upstream from the bottom road access point, somewhere between Kershaw and the water treatment plant.
1: Alright, 290, we're in the parking lot right now. Do they have anybody that they can send out to meet us?
0: It looks like the call came from the National Park Service. They did not advise that somebody was going to meet you.
1: Okay, 290.

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0: flush comes in after you, the truck's going in service, you can release truck two when 9-1 clears there and says they can return.
1: Okay, Chief.
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1: Flush County truck two, you can return to service. 841.

0: Medic, turn on. If you didn't hear, the UTV is en route to you.
1: 29's direct. We're on scene, on foot. I'm going to look down the trail to see if I can spot them before the UTV gets here.
0: Okay, 29.

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1: 下班第一秒了，关一点。
2: 局长。
0: Yes.
2: Are you familiar with Duck Island, right bottom?
0: I am not.
2: Okay, we have an MPS officer on the scene. We're going to get him to call 911 so we can get what three words. That's where he's plotting on his phone in the area of Duck Island.
0: Okay, if you can give me those what three words, that'd be helpful.
2: Okay, 29 UTV2, go to PS2. Or 29 Utility 2, go to PS2. 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Washington, 275. Okay, Jeff. Jeff, you can email.They have the call. I don't think they're around to use them.
3: Okay, no, we're good for now. Just let them know that unconscious overdose was in a vehicle. Vehicle's going to be left unsecured. It's parked off the side of the alley, and we're taking somebody's back there. I'm not sure if it belongs here or what.
2: Okay.29, you on PS2?
0: Yeah, 29
2: on PS2. Alright, calling aged triads. Calling aged triads.
0: 29 copy that. Calling aged triads.
2: You got it.
3: Washington, if you need to. We're access at Penn Avenue. Can you put the web three words on this?
2: They're in there for you.
3: Thank you.
2: Captain 2 is on the stand.
4: No.
2: Okay, Captain 2. You see the what three words?
4: Yeah, paramedic 29 just come here. You can change your address for that. Fenton Avenue and CNN come out.
2: Copy. Fenton Avenue and CNN. Is 29 okay?
0: Yeah, 29 is good. We'll be heading that way.
2: All right.

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0: Were you direct you can return to Leidersburg?
1: Yes, sir, I was.
0: Okay, 26. From Muscle Care.
2: Are they a one and a half on the canal, or are they on the island?
0: Okay, looking at the last news at 8:46, MPS has her in a vehicle. Let's find out where they're at.
2: Okay. TV2, I just sent you a screenshot of the latest what three words. It's going to be just prior to the water treatment plant. Okay.

0: Charlie.
1: Lieutenant 2-1, you copy that?
2: I did not.
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0: Angeles.
1: Is the accent on Fenton or on Barnard?
0: Captain 2 to Medic 9. Clear Spring Road left on Fenton Avenue. The access point's right here.
1: Alright, we're direct. We're going on to Fenton now.
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0: the 3075. Are you still in Kramer's Alley?
1: I'm in
0: Kramer's. Okay. Do you make contact with H3G or did they see you?
1: I did not see them when I left. I left maybe 2 minutes ago.
0: Okay. Okay. Tap this confirming. You keeping his head now with the patient.
2: That's right. I'll let you know when I'm off the canal.
0: Okay.

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1: We have you now. Phone time is trying to raise you for a status check. We've lost Mirror up in Maris. 10 a week.
0: Copy that. Thank you.
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1: Avenger
0: 18-1. T-Plate 31 scene of a property damage collision at North Locust and Franklin Street. I'm going to be investigating. I'll be back with more.
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Number 7, East Washington Street, an automatic fire alarm. 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
1: Good. 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

0: Yes, I'm Major One.
1: Major One.
0: We're going to be here for a little bit, Wick, because going down for fire, please. Shut down at Mulberry and Franklin. We got two track girls already sitting in here, and we're not going to get any more traffic to come through.
1: Roger, Robbie. We did already turn out. I don't think we had a response yet.
0: Okay. Engine one driver, I'm going to start pushing them down on the street.

0: Captain 27. Just confirm, are you with the crash or the Eden Drive call?
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0: 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Glenn Gantz from Medic Unit. 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
1: Medic 75-5, and do you 75, okay?
0: Yeah, 75-5 is okay. Based on that information, if you want to cancel duty 75, that's fine.
1: Okay, duty 75.
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1: 11-18.

International Boulevard, Yale Drive. 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The Sheriff's Department is on the scene. Medic 75. Angel LB 10 respond. 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

0: 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You know, a 27-year-old male, is conscious and breathing. A near single episode. 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
0: Chief 27 responding. 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

0: 633 South Potomac Street, carbon monoxide detector. Engines 1 and 4, truck 4, Battalion Chief 3, PS2, respond, 1200.
1: Washington, truck 52 is clear of the hospital, responding to Lakeview.
0: Okay, medic 752, 12. Martin, copy 247 in the area.
2: Medic 1201. Washington 4, he calls and cancels. Jamada Stanley, 1201.
0: If you can copy, go up, recovery, check that a little bit. I'm on Langlandsville checking it.

0: 2537 Harbor Spring Road. Is this thing on the call? Do you have ET12 responding to you? It's 1202.
1: Watch Apache for Interwalkie. Two-story. 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
1: That's right. 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I'll show you the ride and put you in the 1204.
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0: Roger, how are we going?

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0: 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Company 6 respond, PS1, 1229.
1: Ambulance 74, Washington Ambulance 79, 5, 12, 30.

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1: 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Earth energy collision. 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
1: 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Not a good.
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1: Hey, 6-1.
0: I've just received one call on this. Any information? My MDT's down.
1: 6-1, we only got one call on it. The call provided essentially nothing. It was a Texas 911 call and just said an outside fire in the area.
0: Alright, we're right up top of the mountain. I don't have everything in the area right now. I'll let you know.
1: Okay, 6-1, 1240.

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1: Hey, 6-1. Check the area. Nothing's found. I'm in service. Hey, 6-1, nothing found, 1245.
0: Talk to our engine, Jim. 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
2: Four,
1: 1245. Washington, but G27, and medic 75-9, and out to the hospital.
3: G27, medic 75-9, I ride to the hospital, 1246.
0: So report to that parking lot if you can.

0: 861 to Washington, PSU. 861. Did you guys let the state know they got a trunk of a tree partially a little bit on the road on the white line around the bad bend right before you get to Middletown Road in the eastbound lane? They might want to have a state highway come out here and move that or cut it up.
1: Well, sure, we saw 45.

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1: 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They just wanted us to give you an update.
0: 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Thank you. 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

0: 691, pull into Cease's entrance. 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
1: Scene 1326.
0: 691. 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I'm going to need traffic control because it's split. The FedEx truck is not involved.
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0: 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Are you direct with the updates?
1: I believe they've just heard several explosions.
0: Point the one there. That's correct. Caller advised it sounded like it came from the east in the Marsh Pike area. Engine 27-1 on scene 1408. Okay. First 27-1.
1: You want to check Marsh Pike there, where they were doing some tree work, or they might have a transformer or something.

0: 2.7 on the chief. I'm on team 1941 Blue Spring Valley Circle. What's the caller?
1: Okay. We're still figuring out here.
0: Okay. Blue Spring Valley Drive.
1: Sounds like it's a farmer's or something from what we're getting from the tree guys here.

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1: I don't see any farmers. I do see some construction equipment from our location.
0: Okay. Yeah, one of our firefighters was scared on the trees, and he said that they were going stuff all day over there. There should be some equipment, maybe even a gator that was running around.

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0: 27-1, the chief in the brush. 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It's back by the construction equipment near the railroad tracks.
1: Okay. You guys are all crazy back here and see what they're doing.
0: Roger that.

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1: Cabot Chief 27, 14, 14.

0: 27 to Chief 27. 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That's what they're doing. They're blowing up ground on wolves.
1: Okay. 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

0: 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Women need for an engine. 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
1: Discussion if you want to add it.

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0: 2468. Can you attempt to call back? No one here so far is stating that they need an ambulance.
1: Calling from Vienna Black, Toyota Corolla outside in the parking lot.
0: Okay, so it's going to be outside. We'll look for Black Corolla.
1: That's correct, 1431.

0: watch 26 A. Did you find the prints of the patient yet?
1: Negative. We tried the wet three words, and that's putting us over by the street court. We're going to try there.
0: Okay, we'll take another call back. The car really wasn't cooperative with us. They just kept seeing the ambulance, wouldn't say why. Initially, they were plotting down towards Coles, and then they looks like they moved towards closer to the mall. I'll see if I can get an update on them.
1: Okay.

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Ambulance 7 5 3, respond. PS 1, 1437.

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0: injuries on the scene, two-story commercial, nothing evident, Alpha Bravo to side, follow the units in coming stage, professional.
1: Copy, Engine 3, nothing evident, Alpha Bravo, 1446.

0: Worship 26-8. You did show me clear that call down the call, correct?
1: We forgot that. We'll clear you out now.
0: Thank you.
1: 316 is on the scene. One on the ground. 316
0: on the scene, one on the ground, 1448.

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1: Tennessee, 3-something, 1448. Page 1, Rob, 1448.
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0: 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I got two units around there. I'll check their location on G-Map.

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1: Roger, T6. Looks like they're coming through bunks down right now.
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1: Just
0: ETO agent involved and refuse them, and they do have a ride to clear the scene, so just wanted to check. I'm sure you're working on it and having difficulties. Do we have a history for this phone number or anything along the lines that could give me an apartment number?
1: Not that I can find. The caller is not the patient. He advised the female there called him. Tried asking him some questions, and he's already yelling and then hung up.
0: Okay, going back to PS1.

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0: They just advised they were sitting at the address given. FedEx 751, what was your message?
1: On Route 40, just before the sheets at the entrance on Route 40, there's a car with T-bone damage with side curtain down in the vehicle, four ways on. No one's around the vehicle, uncertain if it was a previous accident or a current accident. Could you have one of the sheriff coming from our scene check that out?
0: Watch copy 1506.
2: Just G6 on clear Black Rock, I'll fly down as well. One suspect is in route.
0: Copy
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1: Hey, Shibon, I'm assuming the 600 block of Chestnut Street.
0: Okay, disregard them.
2: Boston from Battalion 3, I just come through there. Do you want to give a better address?
1: I believe it's going to be 619 Chestnut Street.

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0: 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Nicholas, somebody 9, Fulton County, somebody 76. Tanker 9, able, somebody 9.
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Assistant only person collision. Medic 79, respond. Franklin, spot 1532. Watch you. Medic 79, US 1814, from Franklin County. Your call's been canceled, 1532.

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1: Just hold on to Robin, go ahead and we'll take it.
0: Appreciate you guys, watching out of your exit.
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1,723 National Pike in there to the sheet. We first went in collision, catch 16, rescue squad 10. Medic 69, respond, PS1, 1553.

What vehicle we called in a Chief from 40s? It's going to be a white two-door Volkswagen with driver's side door impact.

0: 551. Sounds like a good white Volkswagen. So it sounds like the same.
1: Yeah, that's the one we called in. 216 ran and you can clear it. Calm it down.
0: Porsche T16. Please give me the same vehicle you called out earlier. This is just a third party caller.
2: Alright. Well, let's state police now. That way they can tag the vehicle.

G16, do you still want units to proceed in? Flushing units responding to National Plate Sheets, G16, units can cancel, same access before 1535.

0: 10-1, I can get the caller back.
1: We had somebody make contact. We're going to the Alpha Sky building.
0: Tony, what's the problem with that 1556? Washington Medic 28, hospital status check.

0: 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The call's been canceled.
1: Yeah, we're in station.
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1: Joey on 751
0: in Matthew City with a 23-23-year-old man. Chief points chest pain, warehouse worker after working out in the heat. Shift started at 6 a.m. Currently still having the pain, feels like pressure in the middle of his chest with nausea. Currently sinus on the monitor. Read around 76, 12 liters clear. He does have a congenital defect that he had fixed as a baby. SpO2 is 98%, lung sounds clear. Pressure was 124 over 76, I believe it was. Be monitored, we'll be there in 3 to 5.
1: Nothing further, by the time I'm arrival, Larry is clear.
2: It's 182 West Main Street, Sheets of Hancock, medical emergency, 959, second alert response, PS1, 6011.

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Medic 79, respond. 221.

61 northbound in the area of the 6 mile marker. A pressure entry collision in Charlie 26 and engine 4, truck 4, rescue engine 2. Break 26, Mike 759, attention 3, respond. Use PS2, 1642.

0: Company 26, excuse me, when you come up, use the off ramp, but it's going to be right here in between the off ramp and the on ramp on the northbound 81.
1: This is what they call the off ramp.

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Yeah, 755. Can you say why they need an ambulance? Negative. Copy.

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0: 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Occupants going to wait on the scene for a state police arrival. I think you're going to go available under the engine four's level.
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0: 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If so, we're proceeding non-emergent.
1: So it's your discretion. That's what cataract med is, but you can go out if you want.
0: Yeah, I'll proceed non-emergent.

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0: 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Watch it, G6. 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Is there going to be anti-team people down there?
1: Yeah, as far as I know, that's who has most of this area.
0: Fox, is that 1924?

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0: 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Alright, thank you. 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